No, no, I ain't gonna get no sign. But anyhow, oh, I will cross the line. Yes, you know I'd love to cross the line.

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1: 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I'm working for the night, marauders. I'm working for the night, marauders.

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You jump in the saddle, hold on to the bridle. 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Okay, I believe you. 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

0: Sinora, work your body line. 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When she wind up, she bottom, she go like a rocket.
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1: Jump in the line, rock your body in time.
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1: Jump in the line, rock your body in time.
0: Off the chimney.
1: Jump in the line, rock your body in time.

Falipant, Zorbosh, Falipant, Zorbosh, Falipant, Zorbosh, Falipant, Zorbosh, Falipant, Zorbosh, Falipant, Zorbosh, Falipant, Zorbosh, Falipant, Zorbosh, Falipant, Zorbosh, Falipant, Zorbosh, Falipant, Zorbosh, Falipant, Zorbosh, Falipant, Zorbosh, Falipant, Zorbosh, Falipant, Zorbosh, Falipant, Zorbosh, Falipant, Zorbosh, Falipant, Zorbosh, Falipant, Zorbosh, Falipant, Zorbosh, Falipant, Zorbosh, Falipant, Zorbosh, Falipant, Zorbosh, Falipant, Zorbosh, Falipant, Zorbosh, Falipant, Zorbosh, Falipant, Zorbosh, Falipant, Zorbosh, Falipant, Zorbosh, Falipant, Zorbosh, Falipant, Zorbosh, Falipant, Zorbosh, Falipant, Zorbosh, Falipant, Zorbosh, Falipant, Zorbosh, Falipant, Zorbosh, Falipant, Zorbosh, Falipant, Zorbosh, Falipant, Zorbosh, Falipant, Zorbosh, Falipant, Zorbosh,

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0: 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Is there anything you'd like to say, my brother?
1: I came not to call the righteous, but the sinners to repentance. Luke 5:32. They say gangsters don't pray. I beg to differ. We pray every night. We pray every night to make it out of these struggles. We pray all the time to make it out of this hell that we stuck in. Real gangsters don't want to be in the streets. We just stuck out here because we ain't got no choice.
2: Yeah. No dope on Sundays. That's only if you really out here getting money. 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

0: news, what news?
1: What news? What news have you brought?
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1: Now if the truth you told me, a rich man you shall be.
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1: Everything. Yeah.

Les Doc Martens has been, le piercing has been, une limousine has been, fut de jogging has been.

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1: I have the time, all the time I need to put an end to you. You come to find me, to destroy the monster.
0: 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No, no, no, no more.